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0: 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You might wanna rethink it through. You could've asked me, I would've told you the truth. Somebody done lied to you. Cause you're not such a big shot, dude. You might wanna rethink it through. You should've asked me, I would've told you the truth.
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Sang hip hop and don't stop, just blast off. Sure shot, cause the man from Mars stop eating cars.

Walking down 29th and Park, I saw you in another zone. Only a month we've been apart, you look happier